0: in your heart.
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5: I am a rich man. I'm a care myself. I am a rich man. I'm a care myself. I am a rich man. I'm my only expense and the high.

0: 3, 2, 1. Hits Music Station only on Pro 2 FM Manado, teman terbaik kamu.
1: 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Turn the music up.